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I'm Doug DeRocher. Look at that. We got through our Monday together. Well, mostly. Coming up, Heart, Queen, and your shot at Rock Set at the Greek Theater in L.A. Coming up, we're Cruise 103.3.

0: 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We're going to see what traffic's doing next. 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
2: Camarillo, the 101 northbound. Your drive's going to be slow and go. This is from Lewis Road going all the way through to just after Victoria Avenue. After that, it's going to be a smooth drive going all the way through into Ventura. Other side of the freeway, the 101 southbound. Your drive is going to be slow. This is from just before Seaward Avenue all the way through to Vineyard Avenue. From the traffic center, I'm Brian Vance.
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A new study out of Harvard found older adults with a more optimistic outlook on life have a 15% lower risk of developing dementia. They say just having a positive outlook protects your brain health. Yeah, right. Like, that's going to work.

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2: 101 northbound, you're going to be seeing delays from Lewis Road going all the way through to just before Vineyard Avenue. After that, it's going to be a smooth drive going all the way through to Ventura. Other side of the freeway, the 101 southbound, you're going to be seeing some patchy delays. This is from just before Seaward all the way through to before Rose Avenue. From the Traffic Center, I'm Brian Vance.
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1: Camarillo, the 101 northbound, you're going to be seeing delays from Las Posas Road going all the way through to Vineyard Avenue. And after that, it's going to be a smooth drive going all the way through into Ventura. Other side of the freeway, the 101 southbound, you're going to be seeing delays from the 33 going all the way through to after Victoria Avenue. From the traffic center, I'm Brian Vance.
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1: 101 northbound, that is going to be a smooth drive, leaving Thousand Oaks, going all the way through Camarillo into Oxnard and towards the Ventura area. On the other side of the freeway, the 101 southbound, you're going to see some patchy delays. This is from the 126 going all the way through to just before Vineyard Avenue due to an earlier crash that has been cleared from lanes. From the traffic center, I'm Brian Vance.
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drums. Look at that mama, she got it sticking in the cameraman. Oh, we could have some. And he's up there. What's that? Hawaiian noises. Yeah.

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0: 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Hi, kiddos. Thanks for making me your 13th favorite morning show, by the way. Truly appreciate that. Celebrity birthdays today. What do we got coming up here? Eddie Cibrian. He's married to Leanne Rimes. Of course, she helped destroy his previous marriage with their sinful adultery. He used to be on Third Watch. I remember from that. He was on CSI Miami. I never watched that one. Bill Mickelson. Old Lefty. The hefty lefty. You know, he's like the darling of the TV camera in golf. But they say in the clubhouse, he's like a jerk. And Tiger Woods was always a nice guy. That's what I've heard. 56 today. Gino Vannelli, the Italian-Canadian music superstar. I just want to stop. Remember that song? 74 today. Roberto Duran. It was in his second of three fights against Sugar Ray Leonard that Sugar Ray got his welterweight title back after Duran walked away, quit in the middle of the eighth round with the line, no mas, no mas. He was getting the Jesus beat out of him that fight. 75 today. Al Callings, remember that name? White Bronco. OJ's driver, remember that one? Joan Van Ark. Val Ewing on Dallas and Knott's Landing. I did watch Dallas. I didn't watch Knott's Landing. Heavenly birthdays today. Tupac Shakur. 96 is when he died. The Ultimate Warrior, WWE Hall of Famer. Stan Laurel. He was a skinny one in Laurel and Hardy. And today, ladies and gentlemen, is National Fudge Day. We will talk about that. Love fudge. I mean, that's a sugar rush. But I am pro-fudge. I really am.
1: Cruise News.
2: The statewide average gas price is down by 3 cents over the past day. AAA says a gallon of self-serve regular is $5.81. In L.A. County, the average price is $5.83. It's 9 cents less in Ventura County. A second bird in Ventura County has tested positive for West Nile virus. The Ventura County Environmental Health Division made the announcement last week after getting confirmation from the California Department of Public Health. Both birds were found in the city of Ventura, one on May 12th and the other on May 28th. Protesters were making their voices heard outside the Iranian national soccer team's first World Cup match in Inglewood. While Iran kicks its way to a 2-2 draw with New Zealand outside of SoFi Stadium, demonstrators called for the team to be kicked out of the World Cup. In sports, the Dodgers got by the Rays 4-3. You can listen to all the Dodger games on Ventura County's home for the LA Dodgers, Groovy 106.3. From the News Center, I'm John Gamble.
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2: Well, it's looking like a very good ride for this morning on the 101 southbound, heading out of the Ventura area into the Oxnard area. Things looking good on the 126 eastbound if you're heading into the Santa Paula area. Otherwise, things looking good on that northbound side of the 101 freeway, looking good out of the Thousand Oaks area. Accident-free conditions all the way into Camarillo and into Oxnard. Still seeing a little bit of slowing as you make your way on Rice Avenue towards 5th Street. From the Traffic Center, I'm John Gamble.
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Jay Giles.

0: Classic hit for the Central Coast, Cruise 103.3. You know, I just knew I was going to do this when I looked it up. I knew I was going to have some factoids, because today is National Fudge Day. I like fudge. Apparently, how did fudge become fudge? 1886. Fudge originates from a messed up batch of caramels, hence the name, oh fudge, I guess. Also 1886. First known sale, fudge is sold in Baltimore for 40 cents a pound, trying to get rid of their screw up, I guess. 1889, Fudge Island, the first shop, fudge shop, opens in Mackinac Island, Michigan. 1906, mouthwatering invention, an ice cream parlor, C.C. Brown's in Hollywood, is credited for inventing the hot fudge sundae. Oh, God. Oh, God, that's good. When's the last time I had hot fudge sundae? God, that's been forever. Anyway, my favorite fudge. What's your favorite? Without a doubt, period, end of story. Peanut butter fudge. Not too sweet. Just the right amount. I could down a ton of that stuff.
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2: The statewide average gas price is down by 3 cents over the past day. AAA says a gallon of self-serve regular is $5.81. In L.A. County, the average price is $5.83. It's 9 cents less in Ventura County. A second bird in Ventura County has tested positive for West Nile virus. The Ventura County Environmental Health Division made the announcement last week after getting confirmation from the California Department of Public Health. Both birds were found in the city of Ventura, one on May 12th and the other on May 28th. Protesters were making their voices heard outside the Iranian national soccer team's first World Cup match in Inglewood. While Iran kicks its way to a 2-2 draw with New Zealand outside of SoFi Stadium, demonstrators called for the team to be kicked out of the World Cup. In sports, the Dodgers got by the Rays 4-3. You can listen to all the Dodger games on Ventura County's home for the LA Dodgers, Groovy 106.3. From the News Center, I'm John Gamble.
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2: Classic Hits, Cruise 103.3, with traffic for the 805.
3: Well, it looks like a very good ride for you this morning on the 101 northbound, heading out of the Thousand Oaks area into Camarillo all the way into Ventura, Oxnard. Seeing some slowing right now on Rice Avenue northbound as you approach 5th Street. Both sides, in fact, a little bit slow through that stretch. Otherwise, a good ride. And accident-free conditions out of the Ventura area on that 101 southbound as you approach the 126 and make your way into downtown Oxnard.
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0: 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Night Train here. Soup. It is Tuesday. Almost said Wednesday. Sorry about that. Tuesday. This segment where we learn things, kid. This is a segment where we learn things back in the day. 168 years ago today, 1868, then Senate candidate Abe Lincoln. By the way, he's from Kentucky, by the way, and I'm from Kentucky. Matter of fact, I want you to know this. I'm from Abraham Lincoln's hometown in Kentucky. Hodgenville, Kentucky. Look it up. Look it up. He told a crowd that slavery was an issue that had to be resolved, declaring, I always love this line, quote, a house divided against itself cannot stand, end quote. Such a brilliant, I just like reading, I get mental images, if you will, of what he sounded like. Because, I mean, he was just a brilliant man. Some of the stuff he wrote, just absolutely brilliant. 123 years ago, in 1903, one of the biggest days in U.S. business history, the Ford Motor Company was incorporated. Still doing pretty good there, Henry. Still doing good, dude. 59 years ago, in 1967, the first ever major rock festival was held, the Monterey International Pop Festival. It launched the careers of Janis Joplin and Jimi Hendrix. That was a legendary performance by Hendrix. It was. It was organized by John Phillips of the Mamas and Papas. Listen to this. Tickets were from $350 up to the VIP section of $650. Whoa. Imagine that price today. Anyway, 50,000 showed up for that one. We know this. I don't think I've ever shared this before you. I hate musicals. There's a movie and a breakout into a song. I want to throw my TV out the window. I bring that up because 48 years ago today, 1978, Grease, starring John Travolta and Olivia Newton-John, opened in U.S. theaters. Cringe. I cringe. I look up at something. You want to watch something? What, is it a musical? Yeah. No. Get out of my life. Get out of my life.
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2: The statewide average gas price is down by 3 cents over the past day. AAA says a gallon of self-serve regular is $5.81. In L.A. County, the average price is $5.83. It's 9 cents less in Ventura County. A man from Los Angeles County was arrested for allegedly exposing himself in a high school parking lot in Ventura County last month. The man flashed a victim at Moore Park High School at about 3:38 p.m. on May 12th. Before driving off, according to the Ventura County Sheriff's Office, the victim and other witnesses provided authorities with a description of the suspect. Californians apparently have a lot of credit card debt. Report this week from WalletHub says California has 7 of the top 10 cities in the U.S. Sports, the Dodgers got by the Tampa Bay Rays 4-3. You can listen to all the Dodger games on Ventura County's home for the L.A. Dodgers, Groovy 106.3. From the News Center, I'm John Gamble.
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2: Looking like a pretty good ride for you this morning on the 101 northbound. Heading out of the Thousand Oaks area, really not seeing any slowing at all as you make your way into downtown Oxnard and Ventura. On the southbound side of the 101 freeway, heading out of the Ventura area, we are seeing just a little bit of slowing there right around Seaward Avenue as you make your way towards the 126, which is also looking accident-free at this hour. From the Traffic Center, I'm John Gamble.
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Night Train here, good morning. Mentioned earlier, today's National Fudge Day. I'd be remiss if I didn't remind you also, National Fresh Veggies Day. Nothing better than a hot fudge sundae with a good side of kale, you know it? Maybe a hunk of broccoli.

0: 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Patch Mom Dim, Mom Dim Good. Kind of weird. It's kind of cool, but somebody's going to die. Huh? Chinese drivers have figured out a clever way to fool Tesla autopilot. They're using miniature doll heads to trick the in-cabin camera into believing there's an attentive driver sitting behind the wheel. Somebody's going to die. You can see it. You can see it happening. An 11-year-old boy in England walking on the beach found a 2-million-year-old elephant tooth. How do you know it was an elephant tooth? What's the going rate for a 2-million-year-old elephant tooth, by the way? Is that a street value on that? Because of high prices and interest rates, people are staying in their homes longer. How much longer? A year or two? How about 12 years longer? Good God. Good God. All right, you people that are gamers, you think they're useless? No. Apparently, being a gamer can save your life. A man was saved by his gaming PC the other day when it caught a stray bullet. The gun was accidentally discharged by his neighbor's dog. What the hell? What? Why is there a gun and a dog? Thank God he was a gamer. PC saved... Jeez. I'd have a little, seriously, have a long heart-to-heart with my neighbor about his gun-shooting dog. I'll tell you that.
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2: The statewide average gas price is down by 3 cents over the past day. AAA says a gallon of self-serve regular is $5.81. In L.A. County, the average price is $5.83. It's 9 cents less in Ventura County. A man from Los Angeles County was arrested for allegedly exposing himself in a high school parking lot in Ventura County last month. The man flashed a victim at Moorpark High School at about 3:38 p.m. on May 12th. Before driving off, according to the Ventura County Sheriff's Office, the victim and other witnesses provided authorities with a description of the suspect. Californians apparently have a lot of credit card debt. Report this week from WalletHub says California has 7 of the top 10 cities in the U.S. Sports, the Dodgers got by the Tampa Bay Rays 4-3. 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Dodgers, Groovy 106.3. 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
2: Well, it looks like a pretty smooth ride for you this morning on the 101 northbound, heading out of the Thousand Oaks area as you make your way towards Camarillo and into Oxnard Ventura area. We do have a traffic hazard right now on the 101 southbound. This is right at Valentine Road, a stall there on the right shoulder. Otherwise, a good ride there. Things looking good out of the Ventura area on the 33 and the 118, the 126 looking good there as well. From the Traffic Center, I'm John Gamble.
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13: 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But are they safe? And do they really work? Well, first, let's talk about actual magnesium. That's an essential mineral that is needed for more than 300 different processes in the body, according to one dietitian. And most people get enough of it simply from the foods they eat. Now, if you're not getting enough, there are a few different types of supplements you can try. But as always, you should talk to your doctor before starting any new medication or supplement, whether it's prescription or over-the-counter. Now, when it comes to the science, we looked into this, and I gotta say, there's not a lot of strong evidence that magnesium supplements will actually help you sleep. They might help you manage pain, they might help you lower your stress levels, or work to get your muscles to relax. And maybe it's those things then that help you get some better sleep. I'm Dr. Sanjay Gupta, helping you live a better life.
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Want to win a family four-pack of tickets to the Circus Vargas. It's going on right now through the 22nd. Text the keyword FUN right now to 805-283-2800. 805-283-2800. Text the keyword FUN. Good luck. All the details, Cruise.

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0: Classic hit for the Central Coast Cruise 103.3 Night Trainer. If you missed it a moment ago, I'll give you the keyword again. Circus tickets. The taking place at the Earl Warren Showgrounds in Santa Barbara. Now through the 22nd. The keyword was fun a moment ago. Fun. Text fun right now to 805-283-2800. You'll be entered to win a family four-pack of tickets. And good luck on that one. Just saw this. Fox just agreed to buy Roku. $22 billion. That's nothing. Gen Z is pushing back on its wedding culture. 69% say that weddings feel more like a production than a celebration. God, has that ever been truer? I mean, I agree. No, I totally agree. Our tax dollars, I love how they spend our tax dollars in Washington, don't you? God, love them. The U.S. Army spent over $1 billion, on 10,000 augmented reality headsets for soldiers to wear in combat. Apparently, soldiers don't want to use them because they cause headaches and neck strain. That doesn't sound like good use of my tax dollar right there. Can I have that back, please?
1: Cruise News.
2: A second bird in Ventura County has tested positive for West Nile virus. The Ventura County Environmental Health Division made the announcement last week after getting confirmation from the California Department of Public Health. The county says staff will inspect and treat mosquito breeding sources in the area where the bird was located. California lawmakers have paused the Newsom administration's $55 million request to link the DMV to a national driver's license database. The state-to-state system helps check for duplicate licenses and meet real ID rules. Californians apparently have a lot of credit card debt. A report this week from WalletHub says California has seven of the top 10 cities in the U.S. when it comes to the amount of households and the amount they owe on their cards. In sports, the Dodgers got by the Tampa Bay Rays last night, 4-3. 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
2: Well, it looks like a very good ride for this morning. Headed down to the Camarillo area. 101 northbound, accident-free conditions. As you make your way into the Oxnard area, you'll find a little bit of on and off slowing right at Rice Avenue and 5th Street. And a good ride southbound on that 101 freeway heading out of the Ventura area. You'll find a little bit of slowing right around the 126. Otherwise, a good ride through that stretch. From the Traffic Center, I'm John Gamble.
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Cruise 103.3. Did you see Jelly Roll is getting a divorce from his wife, Bunny XO? Bunny Roll? Or no, it's just XO. Anyway, going through the big days.

0: Classic hit for the Central Coast, Cruise 103.3 Night Trainer. All right, so Swifties would buy anything of Taylor Swift. We all know that. It's like a cult. The cult of Taylor. The Cleveland Cavaliers auctioned off several chairs that celebrities set in during games 3 and 4 of the Eastern Conference Finals. Here's some of the chairs. Travis Kelce's chair sold for $1,405. Kylie Jenner, hers went for $1,505. Ben Stiller's Game 4 chair, $732. Machine Gun Kelly's seat brought in $635. That's nothing. Nothing. Nothing. We're talking metal folding chairs here, people. Taylor Swift chair, $7,000. Some Swiftie paid $7,000. Either that or it's just a pervert who wants to sniff it, which that is possible.
1: Cruise News.
2: A second bird in Ventura County has tested positive for West Nile virus. The Ventura County Environmental Health Division made the announcement last week after getting confirmation from the California Department of Public Health. The county says staff will inspect and treat mosquito breeding sources in the area where the bird was located. California lawmakers have paused the Newsom administration's $55 million request to link the DMV to a national driver's license database. The state-to-state system helps check for duplicate licenses and meet real ID rules. Californians apparently have a lot of credit card debt. A report this week from WalletHub says California has 7 of the top 10 cities in the U.S. when it comes to the amount of households and the amount they owe on their cards. In sports, the Dodgers got by the Tampa Bay Rays last night, 4-3. 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Dodgers, Groovy 106.3. From the News Center, I'm John Gamble.
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2: Well, it looks like a very good ride for you this morning on the 101 northbound, heading out of the Thousand Oaks area into Camarillo, all the way towards the Ventura area. Southbound side of the 101 looking good out of Carpinteria all the way into Ventura. We are seeing a little bit of slowing right now. If you're traveling in the Oxnard area, this is going to be right around Rose Avenue and 5th Street. Otherwise, no accidents there. From the Traffic Center, I'm John Gamble.
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12: Recent survey conducted by Common Sense Media found one-third of teenagers prefer AI companions over humans for serious conversations. There's a term for that, social offloading. And experts we talked to warned that this habit could be stunting emotional growth, leaving an already isolated generation who came of age during the pandemic even less prepared for the messiness of human interaction. Sure, AI can help you polish whatever it is you're looking to say, but that's not very human, right? It's the messiness that makes our interactions with each other so real. It's also what makes them so validating, help us to develop our confidence, our voice, our deep bonds with each other. Psychiatrists we talked to encouraged turning to family or friends when you're struggling to express yourself. They are keen to help. I'm Dr. Sanjay Gupta, helping you live a better life.
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All right, coming up, I'm going to give you a keyword for the Father's Day giveaway from Lost Amita Nursery and Gift Shop. Hang on for that.

0: 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Stop. How's your mom and him? Mom and him good. Father's Day is this weekend, this Sunday. What? Who told? 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Yeah, it's this Sunday. By the way, Sunday's also the first day of summer. Did you know that? See, Dad's even got to share a day now. Kingdom Hell Holiday himself got to share it. It's summer now, for God's sake. 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
3: A better life with Dr. Sanjay Gupta.
4: Slowly but surely, AI is seeping its way into every corner of our lives. One area perhaps I didn't expect is diet advice. A new study out of Turkey found that chatbots are recommending to teen boys and girls that they restrict their daily calories to dangerously low levels and eat a balance of nutrients that are kind of out of whack. Remember, teenagers are growing, one pediatrician told us. If they aren't getting enough nutrition, it can really stunt their growth on a number of levels. And in extreme cases, it can lead to significant health consequences. Large language models, LLMs, they are designed to agree with you. So if you're looking to lose weight, they're going to push you pretty hard in that direction. They also sometimes don't know how to tell the difference between good information and bad information. And you know who does? Your doctor. I'm Dr. Sanjay Gupta, helping you live a better life.
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trunks. Look at that mama, she got it sticking in the cameraman. And we could have some. And he's up there. What's that? Hawaiian noises.

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13: A better life with Dr. Sanjay Gupta.
14: Eating a healthy diet is not only good for you physically, it can also keep your brain sharp as you age. According to a new study out of China, people who most closely followed the MIND diet slowed aging in key structures inside their brains by more than 2 years. The MIND diet is a combination of the Mediterranean diet, which we talk a lot about, and the DASH diet, which stands for Dietary Approaches to Stop Hypertension. All three of these diets are similar, but the MIND diet puts more of an emphasis on berries, beans, leafy green vegetables, fish, poultry, whole grains, olive oil, and nuts. You're not going to eat foods with a lot of saturated fat. We're talking cheese, butter, red meat, or anything fried. You really don't have to eat like this 100% of the time. That's the key. Just do the best that you can. I'm Dr. Sanjay Gupta, helping you live a better life.
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I'm Doug DeRocher. Believe it or not, a chair that Taylor Swift sat in during the NBA playoffs just sold for $7,000 at an auction. This wasn't even like the finals against the Knicks. In the earlier round, the Cleveland Cavaliers auctioned off several chairs celebrities used. Taylor's chair, of course, got the most money, $7,000. Kylie Jenner's chair went for $1,500. Timothy Chalamet's $1,200. And Machine Gun Kelly, $600.

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8: If you're caring for an aging parent, you may feel quite often that you're alone in what you're doing. But you're not. Not by a long shot. According to a new report by the Pew Research Center, 10% of U.S. adults are caring for a parent over age 65. Millions more are caring for a spouse or partner 65 or older. Beyond the sheer numbers, this report, perhaps unsurprisingly, found a major difference in caregiver well-being between men and women. One psychologist we spoke to suggested thinking 5 years in the future and imagining where you are right now. Will you be glad you took something on, or regretful that you didn't? You also need to cut yourself some slack, he said, especially women. Don't try to shoulder all of the burden by yourself. You might need to ask for help before you burn out. You'll be so glad you did. I'm Dr. Sanjay Gupta, helping you live a better life.
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Guns N' Roses and Huey Lewis coming up. 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

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Coming up in a few minutes, they're going to bury a time capsule on July the 4th for 250 years. What should we bury in it?

0: 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All right, on 4th of July, America will be celebrating its 250th birthday, and they're going to do a time capsule. They're going to bury a bunch of stuff, and it's not going to be dug up for another 250 years. So what should they put in it? Right now, they've only decided at least a few things. They're going to put an iPhone 17, Native American artwork, essays from students, and a Coca-Cola bottle. All right, I guess I can see all of those. It's interesting. I think they should throw in a few things that'll kind of throw them. Like, you know, they won't know what they are. Like maybe a fidget spinner. Or remember the Flowbee to cut your hair? Yeah, throw like one of those in there. I wonder if they'll even know what that is. It'll really be fascinating, I guess, if you could only be around to see the reaction of the AI robot when it opens up that time capsule.
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14: Recent survey conducted by Common Sense Media found one-third of teenagers prefer AI companions over humans for serious conversations. There's a term for that, social offloading. And experts we talked to warned that this habit could be stunting emotional growth, leaving an already isolated generation who came of age during the pandemic even less prepared for the messiness of human interaction. Sure, AI can help you polish whatever it is you're looking to say, but that's not very human, right? It's the messiness that makes our interactions with each other so real. It's also what makes them so validating, help us to develop our confidence, our voice, our deep bonds with each other. Psychiatrists we talked to encouraged turning to family or friends when you're struggling to express yourself. They are keen to help. I'm Dr. Sanjay Gupta, helping you live a better life.
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I'm Doug DeRosier. Coming up, Van Halen, Prince, and I've got a great Father's Day gift for you to win. Have you gotten anything for Dad yet?

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Have you been to our website today? Still time to enter the Top Pop Contest. 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

0: Cruise 103.3 classic hits. So despite some indifference from sports fans, I've chosen to get into the World Cup. I'm not a real soccer fan, but just like the Olympics, once every 4 years, yes, it'll capture my attention. I've already watched two different games already. And what's interesting now is like sometimes there are countries that I've never even heard of, like Cape Verde played the other day. I'm sorry, I didn't know that was a country, and I thought I was actually pretty good with geography. Then there's other countries that, you know, I don't know anything about. Algeria, Jordan plays Austria later on tonight. So I've decided, like, I'm just going to pick things like, hey, you know, I went to school with this guy who was from Norway, and he was really cool. So I'll root for Norway over Iraq. Or I knew a guy from Algeria, and he was a total jerk, so I'm going to root against them. Or actually, the thing I probably use more is, which country's food would I rather eat? And that's who I root for. It's too bad Italy's not in it this year.
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2: Sataquoy, the 118 eastbound. Watch out for delays from Vineyard Avenue to Santa Clara Avenue. Camarillo, 101 northbound. You're going to be seeing some patchy slowing. This is from Lewis Road to Las Posas Road. Moore Park, the 118 eastbound. Your drive is going to be slow. This is from Spring Road all the way through to just before the 23. From the Traffic Center, I'm Brian Vance.
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Classic Hits, Cruise 103.3. What is it with pickles right now? There's some pickle mania. It's like pickles are the pumpkin spice of this summer. Everywhere I look on TV, there's some pickle-flavored thing. Popcorn, pretzels, hummus, pickles on frozen pizza, deep-fried pickles. My girlfriend hates pickles. Every time we get a burger or a sandwich or a chicken sandwich, first thing she does is open it up and hand me the two pickles, which I usually toss. I like pickles okay on a few things, but on everything, ice cream? Are you kidding me?

0: 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We'll see what the traffic's doing next, and we got Billy Joel and Elton John coming up.
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2: Santa Coy, the 118 eastbound, is going to be slow and go. This is from Vineyard Avenue to Santa Clara Avenue. Camarillo, your drive's going to be stop and go on the 101 northbound from Lewis Road to Las Posas Road. And in Moore Park, this is on the 118 eastbound. Watch out for some slowing from Spring Road going all the way through to just after the 23. From the Traffic Center, I'm Brian Vance.
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5: A better life with Dr. Sanjay Gupta.
6: Heart disease is still the leading cause of death here in the United States and around the world. But what if there was something you could do earlier in life to reduce the odds of becoming a statistic? Well, here in the United States, tens of millions of adults already take a statin to lower their cholesterol. But new guidance put out by the American College of Cardiology and the American Heart Association now emphasize that treating high cholesterol sooner could significantly reduce a person's lifetime risk of heart attack or stroke. How early are we talking? In your 30s, believe it or not. Of course, you need to talk to your doctor about whether statins are right for you, but you should know that the evidence is really starting to stack up that shows the earlier you get a jump on reducing lifelong exposure to plaque-causing lipids and lipoproteins, the better the odds are going to be for you. Make sure you get your cholesterol checked. That's the first step. I'm Dr. Sanjay Gupta, helping you live a better life.
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1: Camarillo, the 101 northbound, is going to be slow and go from just before Lewis Road, going all the way through to Rose Avenue. On the other side of the freeway, this is on the 101 southbound, you're going to be seeing some delays from just before the 126, going all the way through to after Vineyard Avenue. This is due to an earlier crash that has been cleared from lanes. From the Traffic Center, I'm Brian Vance.

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We are rolling through our Tuesday. I'm Doug DeRocher. Coming up, Pat Benatar, Spandau Ballet. And I got you a shot at a four-pack of tickets to Circus Vargas for Cruise 103.3.

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0: 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Trying to set you up with tickets to the one and only Circus Vargas coming to the Earl Warren Showgrounds in Santa Barbara. It's going on right now through June the 22nd. 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Good luck. 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
1: Thousand Oaks, the 101 northbound. You're going to be seeing some patchy delays. This is from the 23 going all the way through to Rancho Conejo Boulevard. After that, Camarillo, 101 northbound, you're going to be seeing some slowing from Lewis Road going all the way through to Rose Avenue. Other side of the freeway, the 101 southbound, your drive's going to be slow from Rose Avenue to just after Del Norte. From the Traffic Center, I'm Brian Vance.
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